That's finger 11 in one thing, and the rush hour continues here. I hope your drive home takes you past a Dairy Queen. And if it doesn't, make a detour. Go get a Blizzard for yourself, for everyone back at home. They'll love you for it, maybe even for the neighbors. Blizzards all round. It's DQ Miracle Treat Day, and proceeds from the sale of Blizzards today will go towards supporting kids and families through the Alberta Children's Hospital Foundation. They've been doing this for 23 years, and get this, Dairy Queen initiatives have benefited from $8 million raised so far for Calgary and Southern Alberta families and children. Let's add to it. Get those Blizzards. Don't forget, there's some limited time treats if you haven't had one lately. You could try the new Biscoff Cookie Blizzard, Cotton Candy, the Nestle Drumstick Blizzard with peanuts. That sounds good. On my way home, I may just default to the favorite, though. That's the Score Blizzard, maybe a Reese's Peanut Butter Cup. And if I'm feeling really crazy, I'll go for the Turtles. They've got the pecans in there. So good. Miracle Treat Day. 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
1: You see lots of people with like paw prints or nose prints or, you know, something pertaining to their pet.
2: Guilty, guilty, guilty.
3: You've got, Jay, you have paw prints.
2: I got paw prints. I got my old dog Sasha here. I got my two cats, Rogue and Rebel, here. And then I got Trooper right there, all on the same leg.
1: Yeah.
3: I've never heard of the nose print, though.
2: Allison didn't seem too impressed.
3: No, she's like, yeah.
1: Well, you know, well, to each their own.
2: Yeah,
1: well,
2: it's my body.
3: Yeah, they're very cute, I think. I can't see them, really.
2: But nose prints, I've seen that before.
3: Yeah.
2: I've seen hearts with, like, the dog's face or the cat's face. If you can get a really good tattoo artist to make it look like them. Do you have tattoos, Allison? I'm going to assume no.
1: Actually, I have many.
2: Oh! Just no paw prints, I'm assuming.
1: No paw prints.
2: Okay. What do you got? Run them down real quick.
1: My kids' names. I have a stethoscope because I'm a nurse. I've got a couple travel tattoos. I've got a baseball diamond. Flowers. My most recent one was a spicy pepper because my friends call me spicy.
2: Is that it?
1: I have a whale done in like the totem pole kind of design.
2: I got it.
1: I have lots.
3: Wow.
2: My reaction to her is, huh.
1: Yeah.
3: Right back at
1: you. I deserve that. I deserve that.
3: Yeah, you did.
2: Have a great one, Allison.
3: Bye.
1: All right, you guys too. Have a great day.

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1: I am the fountain of affection. I'm the

0: The best of Jay and Aaron.
1: Good morning, Nick speaking.
2: There he is, Nookie Nick.
3: Good morning, Nick.
1: How you guys doing?
2: Good, man. How's married life?
1: It's not too shabby. My biggest problem is these storms, though.
3: Oh, man. Yeah, we got another one.
2: Okay, but how is that affecting your married life?
1: Oh, because I can't sleep.
2: Oh. Well, yeah. It's the first week of your marriage. You're not supposed to be sleeping.
3: That's right. You're supposed to be doing other stuff. Nookie, Nick. Nudge, nudge, wink, wink.
2: Hey, we've got a question of the day up on our Facebook page.
3: 12% of millennials have gotten a tattoo of this. What do you think it is?
1: Well, I got a few.
3: Okay.
1: I think it's either the footprints from an animal that passed away.
3: Okay.
1: Or it's one of those... one of those signs, those signs for the month. I texted you.
2: Oh, the zodiac sign.
1: The zodiac sign.
3: Oh,
1: yeah, yeah.
3: Oh, yeah.
2: Do you have any tattoos?
1: Sorry. I do, yeah. I got my coat of arms on my chest.
2: Cool.
3: Nice.
1: And then I got lion head on my arm. It's my last name is Lion in German.
3: Oh, cool. Very cool.
1: Yeah.
2: How do you pronounce it?
1: Lowen.
3: Oh, I thought it was going to be tougher than that.
2: I did too. Nick Lowen? You are nice. Nick Lowen? You have a tattoo?
3: Oh, Jay. Oh, boy.

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4: She's trying to get it so that she can't hear me either, but...
3: I can hear you. I need to hear you. Oh, boy.
5: How do I turn him off?
3: There's a few engineers, but one of our engineers, his name is Jameson.
4: Like the Irish whiskey.
3: No, I asked him when I first met him if he was named after the Irish whiskey, and he said no.
4: He's not named after, but it's like the Irish whiskey.
3: I see what you're saying.
4: Yeah, yeah.
3: Anyway, how long was he working in the studio here?
4: He thought he had it fixed after you left.
3: Yes.
4: And then all of a sudden, I'm like, that light's off again. He's like, what? He was replacing cords and he's pulling stuff out. Now he's going to have to work on my headphones, but that's further down the list.
3: Oh, my gosh.
4: Because I lose my headphones every now and then.
3: That boy a raise.
4: I got to wiggle the wire like underneath the board, and I'm kind of scared of getting electrocuted. I'm not going to lie.
3: Wiggle it just a little bit.

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1: 12% of millennials have gotten a tattoo of this. What do you think it is?
2: Barbed wire. Something with barbed wire.
3: Oh, remember the around the arm? A lot of people, men and women.
1: Really?
3: Yes.
1: I only know men having that around their upper arm.
2: No, Pamela, I've seen quite a few women.
3: Pamela really? Anderson.
1: Oh, okay.
2: Yeah.
3: She had a movie called Barb Wire because of her tattoo.
1: Oh, my gosh. Now, we're asking people also, do you have a tattoo?
2: I am covered, much to the chagrin of my mother.
3: Oh, is that right?
1: Oh.
3: When did you start and where did you start?
2: I started with the barbed wire, but it's around my belly button.
3: Okay. All right.
2: And now both my arms are covered, my back is covered, the whole front of my chest, my stomach is covered.
3: Nice.
2: Yeah.
1: Wow.
2: So I started, I think I was about 21.
1: Okay.
3: I think I was 25-ish when I got my first one. 24, 25. It was a little bat symbol on my shoulder.
2: They're addictive. You start with one, and the next thing you know, they're everywhere.
3: Yeah, I would love a sleeve. I want my left arm to be a complete sleeve. I just need a theme and more money, because that's expensive.
2: Money, 100%.
3: Yeah, exactly.
4: Hiya, Bobby.
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1: Like the boyfriend or girlfriend or spouse, because they were too smart, so they didn't really think about the future.
2: Oh.
1: I got a tattoo of mom, so.
2: Oh. Well,
1: I thought I'd throw that one in.
2: That's yeah, okay. But mom is always, that's safe. Spouse, maybe not so much.
3: One. Not so much. I mean, a buddy of mine had his one wife, Corinne. Yeah, Corinne.
2: Maybe we shouldn't use names. Oh, he's in a different city.
3: Yeah, my buddy Tom, who lives in Winnipeg, his fourth wife, Corinne.
2: What?
3: And then they got, and it was with a K, and he got Corinne's name on his arm.
2: Yeah.
3: And of course, they got divorced. And he had to change Corinne to Karma. But the A looked a little weird because at one time it was an O.
2: His next wife's name was Karma with a K.
3: No, he had to cover up Corinne somehow. And the best they could do was Karma.
2: And now he's on his third wife or
3: oh,
2: fourth?
3: Oh, no. That was his maybe third, fourth, fifth.
2: Wow.
3: He's been married a lot.
2: Wow.
3: Thanks for listening, Robert.
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1: My girlfriend went to Cancun and she was celebrating her birthday, I do believe, and she was thin, tiny, little woman, and not even 2 days in, she came back about 2 weeks later with a baby.
2: Did she adopt a baby?
1: No, she had a baby. She didn't know she was pregnant, and what? I guess with the flying, it put her into labor.
3: Oh, like she was pregnant before she got down there.
1: Yeah.
3: Oh, when I read your text, I thought, like, when she was down there, you know, she met Rico Suave.
2: So she didn't know. Wow. I've heard of these cases where you don't know you're pregnant.
1: Yeah, like, she was honestly maybe 110 pounds, soaking wet.
3: Oh, really?
1: And she had a baby.
2: Was the baby okay?
1: Yeah, she is now 12 years old, so.
2: Really?
3: Wow.
1: Yeah.
2: So, did she? I have so many questions.
3: Okay, like, where would you like to start?
2: But how do you? All of a sudden, you're like, I don't feel very well. I've got cramps.
1: Yeah, that's exactly it. When she was telling us how, you know, she thought she ate something bad, or, you know, went too hard with some drinks or something, and she went to the hospital and. Out came a baby.
3: Surprise!
2: What did she name her?
1: Jasmine.
2: Aww. I like it.
3: I do too. That's crazy.
2: Wow.
3: That's a crazy story. Like, wow. Because, I mean...
1: Yeah.
3: I had cramps yesterday. You don't think I'm going to have a baby?
2: No, you just have gas.
3: I'm full of hot air.

0: The best of Jay and Aaron.
1: Oh, it was my daughter.
2: Uh-oh, what happened?
1: We were in Kukanoosa, just on a trip with friends, and we were out in the boat all day. And when we got back, Samantha, my daughter, she was probably three at the time, tripped on a stump.
2: Oh.
1: And cut her poor little arm. But everybody else was having day drinks. So I had to be the one to drive to Fernie.
3: Oh.
2: Well, there's always got to be a responsible one in the group.
3: Got to be someone.
1: I know. It's never usually me, though. So.
3: Not usually me either.
1: So she ended up having to get six stitches.
2: Ooh.
3: Did you say you were out and about or out on a boat?
1: Out on a boat, but from my Nova Scotia accent, a lot of people laugh at me.
2: Wait a minute. I thought you said you were on a boat.
1: I did.
3: She
2: did. You did.
3: But I was wondering, did she say she was on a boat or out and about?
1: Out and about on a boat.
2: Love
3: out
2: it.
3: And about on a boat.
2: Oh, funny.

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3: I had no choice but to hear you. 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

0: The best of Jay and Aaron.
1: There's a theory, and I was reading that it was scientifically proven, and I'm going to put that in air quotes because I don't know how that's possible. But there's a theory that your phobia is connected to how you died in a past life.
2: Okay, so my fear of holes, then I fell in a hole?
3: Or got run over by a street sweeper?
1: Maybe.
2: Oh, see, now you're creepy.
3: Connected to how you died in a past life.
2: Oh.
3: Yeah, I don't know how they could scientifically prove that.
1: Yeah, I know. That's why I'm like, air quotes. How would you...
2: Well, but that makes sense. Like, maybe if you have a fear of heights, it's because you fell off a cliff in a past life.
1: I've heard that. Like, I mean, I actually have a completely irrational fear of spiders. I'm okay with them as long as they're not anywhere near me.
2: Yeah.
1: So I'm hoping that doesn't mean I died by, like, falling into, like, a spider pit or something.
2: Or you got bit by, like, a wandering brown recluse.
3: Yeah. Or maybe you fell into a hole while you were turning around running away from a spider.
1: That is a lot less creepy than me saying I fell into a pit.
2: Oh, my gosh.
3: Thanks, Sue.
1: Woo!

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10: Rain should end this afternoon. Another wet day today, but the weekend looks good. So does Monday. Sunshine tomorrow and Sunday with highs in the low to mid-20s. Today we're going to see a high of 17 degrees, which is a little bit warmer than we've had the past couple of days. The norm for this time of year is 23. Happy Furry Friday. This week we introduce you to ARC's doggo, Dairy. She's a one-year-old Terrier American Pitbull mix who is super friendly. She's great on walks, loves getting out with her people, and she's great with kids and dog savvy with cats. And dogs, too, given a gradual introduction. But after raising all of her puppies, Dairy would be good with being the queen of the castle, too. If you're looking for a loyal, affectionate dog, Dairy just might be the girl for you. More details on our socials, as always. Please share her story so we can help Dairy find her forever home. Your final pair of tickets up for grabs this morning to Guns and Roses, their big show at Edmonton's Commonwealth Stadium on Wednesday, August 26th, with the Black Crowes opening for them. This morning, we are getting you to finish the following. 1 minute you're young, the next you're dot, dot, dot. I'm loving all the answers over on Facebook. Keep them coming. You can text 403-692-0977. Make sure you include your name. Wow, there is so much going on in Calgary this weekend. You can celebrate Latin culture at Expo Latino. It's their 30th anniversary at Princess Island Park today, tomorrow, and Sunday. The Reptile and Plant Expo runs tomorrow and Sunday at the Seven Chiefs Fieldhouse. And you can enjoy some sweet steel pan and reggae music and bask in the sounds of the Caribbean at Carafest today, tomorrow, and Sunday. The Carafest Parade goes tomorrow at 12:30 in the afternoon from Stephen Ave downtown and ending at Cowboys Park. Oh, and just a reminder, final day, that the Armstrong Cheese Truck is here in Calgary. All sorts of fun samples of Armstrong cheese inside of a grilled sandwich or mac and cheese. So today they're at Real Canadian Superstore on Signal Hill, 11 to 1. 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After a mysterious cosmic event transports Oak Street to some place unknown, a family discovers that their very survival depends on them sticking together as they navigate their now unrecognizable surroundings.
11: I think that our neighborhood,
2: Our house, our whole street has moved.
11: Now the hell is that even possible?
12: Get out of there, run!
10: Anne Hathaway is in that. So is Ewan McGregor. Anne Hathaway, man, she's been in a lot lately. A tomato meter, wow, 86%. Interesting. Popcorn meter is lower at 71%. And how about this? Your voice could one day help detect diseases like Alzheimer's, Parkinson's, heart failure, and depression. Researchers working on ways to analyze everything from pitch and breathing patterns to word choice and sentence structure from a simple voice recording. 24 international experts have created a common framework for classifying voice-based health signals, which could help researchers, doctors, and regulators better understand and eventually trust voice-powered health technology. The Calgary Flames making the sad announcement yesterday, the passing of Peter Marr, legendary voice of the Calgary Flames, who brought hockey into the home of fans for 33 straight seasons. Rest easy, Peter. Oh, it was a wet battle. Stamps beaten at home last night in a tight game against the Lions, 30-26. Apparently, all you could see was ponchos. Everyone wearing their rain ponchos in the stands. And for those of you that went, good on you. You still saw a great game. Boo! Jays, 3-game win streak coming to an end after the Red Sox shut them out 7-0 yesterday. Jays' next game is in Toronto, actually this afternoon, just 5:15, hosting the Yankees.
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10: Okay, so usually on Fridays, the traffic is decent, but already we have a big accident, unfortunately. So it is in the northeast on 16th Ave at Deerfoot Trail, and it looks like that crunch up is blocking multiple lanes. If you have any updates for us on that accident, or you spot any other slowdowns in traffic, stalls, accidents, or construction, you can always call or text 403-692-0977.

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1: 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Off the air, Jay's making me laugh a lot. 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
1: Is this Tanya?
2: It is.
1: Oh, so you can hear me now. Yeah.
2: I can hear you now.
1: We're working out technical issues every single day, and now I'm by myself without Jay.
2: Oh, shucks.
1: Yeah. It's all good. It's all good. I can hear you, Tanya. Yay.
2: Perfect. That's wonderful.
1: Happy Friday.
2: You as well. Thanks.
1: Do you have a good weekend planned? By the way, the weather's going to be much better than it is right now.
2: Yes. Yeah, I'm actually just getting home here. I went to the Stamps game last night, and now I'm off to Canmore for a golf tournament today.
1: Oh, busy girl. I'm sorry that they lost. I heard it was just like a sea of ponchos in the stands.
2: It was, yeah. And just at the last minute, too, it was we were ahead for most of the last quarter, and then
1: okay. They
2: got us.
1: Well, congratulations to staying into the bitter end with all that rain that we had last night.
2: Thank you. Oh, when you said congratulations, I was like, yes, I won the Guns N' Roses ticket.
1: Oh, but your name will go in the draw. I just need you to finish this sentence. Are you ready?
2: I'm ready.
1: 1 minute you're young, the next you are dot, dot, dot.
2: Sharding when you sneeze.
1: Oh, boy. Yeah, that's relatable for sure. For sure. Your name's in the draw. How about it? Well, I might be giving you a call later, Tanya.
2: Right on. Thank you so much.
1: Take care. Bye-bye.
2: Have a great day. Bye-bye.
1: Bye.
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1: Okay, so we told you earlier about this accident, 16th Ave and Deerfoot Trail Northeast. I did report blocking multiple lanes. Just had a text here from Debbie. Says, good morning, Aaron. Just went through that intersection, 16th and Deerfoot. You can get through it now. That's great.

0: There is still a fire truck there, both cars out of the way. But if you're wanting to go west on 16th, stay to the right. And if you want to turn onto Deerfoot, you have to stay to the left. There's only one lane each in both of those directions. We appreciate the update, Debbie. So 403-692-0977, just a reminder if you spot anything going on in traffic. Do I need to play the Friday song yet? Okay, no, no. Okay, I'll wait. Stand by.
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0: on a Friday morning, a wet Friday morning. Roxette, Joy Ride. Good morning, Aaron Wild, Jay and Aaron Morning Show. I think I'm growing feathers. You know, at least, though, we have a window here in this studio, and I don't mind the rain. You know, growing up in Vancouver, I loved, like, laying in my bed and hearing that rain falling on the roof. Anyway, and as my grandmother used to say, we're not made of sugar. So there you go. One piece of good news in regards to the weather is rain is supposed to stop this afternoon, and the weekend is looking fantastic. Now, we do have a final pair of tickets up for grabs this morning. Guns N' Roses hitting Edmonton's Commonwealth Stadium on August 26th, less than 2 weeks away. It's a Wednesday night Black Crowes opening. So this morning, we are getting you to finish the following. 1 minute you're young, the next you are ... You can text in your answers 403-692-0977 over on Facebook. I love what Lorraine says. 1 minute you're young, the next you're not able to sit on the floor without having a plan on how to get back up, never missing the chance to use the washroom just in case, and never ever trusting a fart. Nicole?
1: Plucking chin hairs.
0: No.
1: Every time you get in the car.
0: I have one of those mirrors at home, the one that kind of makes, like, everything bright and bigger.
1: Oh, God.
0: Oh, I know. And you see everything.
1: This hasn't actually been a problem for me yet, but I feel like we should just keep this going.
0: Yeah. Are the hairs, are they dark or gray? What are they?
1: They're usually gray and like full length. Like, I don't know how this happens, like, overnight.
0: I know.
1: Like, you don't get, there's no little ones. Like, I don't know where the short ones are. They're
0: no.
1: Just only, they just go from nothing to long.
0: And exactly. You can look in the mirror one day, the next day you've grown a beard.
1: Yeah.
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1: 4036920977. Aaron Wild, minus Jay this morning. We've got Trina on the line. What are you up to this weekend?
2: Just working. Just Saturday, so it's not bad.
1: Okay, so then you get like Sunday, Monday off. Is that how it works for you?
2: No, I work 3 on, 4 off.
1: 3 on, 4 off. And where do you work, if you don't mind me asking?
2: No, it's Funky. It's a green elevator.
1: Okay.
2: So I work a 13 and a quarter hour shift.
1: Whoa, at a grain elevator. That's cool.
2: I guess.
1: Guns N' Roses. You love Guns N' Roses. We want to get you in the draw this morning for that and see if we can brighten your day or night, because the show is August 26th. We need you to finish the following sentence. 1 minute you are young, the next you are ...
2: Tired all the time.
1: Mm-hmm.
2: Sore. Constantly dyeing my hair.
1: Oh, you mean the roots? Oh.
2: Constantly.
1: Yeah, right? And because you know how expensive it is to get those roots done if you go to the hairdresser. So you're using the box every 6 to 8 weeks. Oh, my God.
2: Well, I'm very lucky. My best friend is a hairdresser, so.
1: Oh,
2: very lucky.
1: That is amazing. Okay, your name is in the draw, Trina. We're going to let you go. Stay dry and good luck. I might be calling you later.
2: Perfect. Thank you so much. Take care.
1: Happy Friday. Bye.
2: Happy Friday to you. Bye.
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3: 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Why not play some GNR for our Anything Goes? How about Paradise City? 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
2: 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There are some who prefer to think small and hold us back, like Alberta's NDP leader who called a West Coast pipeline a pipe dream, or the NDP federal leader who called it nation-burning. Then there are those who think big, like the vast majority, supporting a new pipeline west to BC, another east to Ontario. Because Alberta was built by big thinkers. And we're not done yet. Danielle Smith and the UCP. Getting the job done.
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13: Rain should end this afternoon. Another wet day today, but the weekend looks good. So does Monday. Sunshine tomorrow and Sunday with highs in the low to mid 20s. Today we're going to see a high of 17 degrees, which is a little bit warmer than we've had the past couple of days. The norm for this time of year is 23. Happy Furry Friday. This week we introduce you to ARC's doggo, Dairy. She's a one-year-old Terrier American Pitbull mix who is super friendly. She's great on walks, loves getting out with her people, and she's great with kids and dog savvy with cats. And dogs, too, given a gradual introduction. But after raising all of her puppies, Dairy would be good with being the queen of the castle, too. If you're looking for a loyal, affectionate dog, Dairy just might be the girl for you. More details on our socials. As always, please share her story so we can help Dairy find her forever home. Your final pair of tickets up for grabs this morning to Guns N' Roses, their big show at Edmonton's Commonwealth Stadium on Wednesday, August 26th, with the Black Crowes opening for them. This morning, we are getting you to finish the following. 1 minute you're young, the next you're dot, dot, dot. I'm loving all the answers over on Facebook. Keep them coming. You can text 403-692-0977. Make sure you include your name. Wow, there is so much going on in Calgary this weekend. You can celebrate Latin culture at Expo Latino. It's their 30th anniversary at Princess Island Park today, tomorrow, and Sunday. The Reptile and Plant Expo runs tomorrow and Sunday at the Seven Chiefs Fieldhouse. And you can enjoy some sweet steel pan and reggae music and bask in the sounds of the Caribbean at Cara Fest today, tomorrow, and Sunday. The Cara Fest parade goes tomorrow at 12:30 in the afternoon from Stephen Ave downtown and ending at Cowboys Park. Oh, and just a reminder, final day, that the Armstrong Cheese Truck is here in Calgary. All sorts of fun samples of Armstrong cheese inside of a grilled sandwich or mac and cheese. So today they're at Real Canadian Superstore on Signal Hill, 11 to 1. Save On Foods in Walden this afternoon, 2 to 4, and Save On Foods in Seton, 5 to 7 p.m. New at the box office, the end of Oak Street. After a mysterious cosmic event transports Oak Street to some place unknown, a family discovers that their very survival depends on them sticking together as they navigate their now unrecognizable surroundings.
0: I think that our neighborhood, our house, our whole street has moved.
10: How the hell is that even possible?
14: Get out of there, run!
13: Anne Hathaway is in that. So is Ewan McGregor. Anne Hathaway, man, she's been in a lot lately. A tomato meter, wow, 86%. Interesting. Popcorn meter is lower at 71%. And how about this? Your voice could one day help detect diseases like Alzheimer's, Parkinson's, heart failure, and depression. Researchers working on ways to analyze everything from pitch and breathing patterns to word choice and sentence structure from a simple voice recording. 24 international experts have created a common framework for classifying voice-based health signals, which could help researchers, doctors, and regulators better understand and eventually trust voice-powered health technology. The Calgary Flames making the sad announcement yesterday, the passing of Peter Marr, legendary voice of the Calgary Flames, who brought hockey into the home of fans for 33 straight seasons. Rest easy, Peter. Oh, it was a wet battle. Stamps beaten at home last night in a tight game against the Lions, 30-26. Apparently, all you could see was ponchos. Everyone wearing their rain ponchos in the stands. And for those of you that went, good on you. You still saw a great game. Boo! Jays, three-game win streak coming to an end after the Red Sox shut them out 7-0 yesterday. Jays' next game is in Toronto, actually this afternoon, just 5:15, hosting the Yankees. All right, so it looks like we've got an issue, and I don't know if it is because of all the rain that we are getting right now, but traffic lights are flashing red on Crowchild Trail at 23rd Ave in the Northwest. If you spot any other slowdowns, anything tying up traffic, stalls, or accidents, feel free to pass that along at 403-692-0977.

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2: You know who this is?
1: No, I don't. There, nothing comes up. It's on call display. It says moron. I'm kidding. I know. It says Jay Donovan.
3: Yeah. Wait, well, hello.
1: Wait a minute.
3: Even though it's my day off, I wanted to be a part of the show.
1: I know. I was just gonna say, you monitor me because we're gonna go through and you're gonna give me like pointers when you get back next week.
3: Pointers? Only thing I can show you is the board.
1: Oh, okay.
3: And the board is the thing with the buttons, in case you didn't know.
1: Okay, listen. So, have you heard what we're talking about this morning?
3: Something about being old?
1: Yeah, we're getting people to finish the sentence. Like, 1 minute you're young, and the next you are ... So, this is great that you're calling in, because if anyone can relate to being old, well, it's you.
3: Hey-o!
1: Okay, so do you have something for us?
3: Yeah, okay, ask me the question.
1: 1 minute you're young, the next you are?
3: Sitting at the table with

0: snap, crackle, and pop, and you're not eating cereal.
1: So what's snapping and crackling and popping? Your knees?
0: Everything.
1: Your back. The
0: knees, the ankles, the toes, the fingers, the elbows, the shoulders, the neck.
1: By the way, are you in bed right now?
0: No.
1: Oh. Well, no, I was just wondering because, I mean, it's the morning time and you're supposed to not be working right now.
0: I've got nothing better to do than to lay in bed and listen to you all day.
1: Oh, my gosh. Happy Friday, my friend.
0: Yeah.
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1: Aaron Wilde here, flying solo. Catherine on the line. How are you this morning?
2: I'm good.
1: Happy Friday.
2: Yes, thank God. I thought Wednesday was Friday.
1: I have been one day ahead all week. It's the worst. We do have those Guns N' Roses tickets, Black Crowes opening up for grabs August 26th, Edmonton's Commonwealth Stadium. We are getting people, if you want to get your name in the draw, I'm assuming Catherine,
2: yep,
1: to finish the sentence. 1 minute you're young, the next you are ...
2: Next you are using A535 and Voltaren as your go-to perfume.
1: Oh, so that's like I've never used is A535? Is this like Bengay? Is that what they call it?
2: Yes, it's like Bengay. It's either of them. Yeah. You know, it's like menthol and eucalyptus. And, you know, you're in a car with a bunch of people going hiking. You said, someone smells nice. I said, that's me. Do you want some?
1: And the Voltaren, though, I mean, I have friends that were like ballet dancers even 15 years ago, and they use that. So don't feel too old, because even young people use that stuff.
2: I don't know. I just use it all the time.
1: Oh, do you? Make you feel a little better and maybe give you a shout later to let you know you won the GNR tickets. Cross your fingers. It would be a great way to start the weekend.
2: That'd be great. Thank you.
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0: leader
1: of men, Nickelback. Just got a text here from Sarah who says, yes, great old Nickelback song. I love it too. I am Erin Wilde, by the way, of the Jay and Erin Morning Show.
2: Jay and Erin, Calgary's Morning Show.
1: Yeah, that's what I meant to click. As you know, we're in a new building, a new company, everything. And so this is the first time that I've been on this side, pressing all the buttons. Jay taking a day off today. Kind of a good day to sleep in, right? If I had woken up in this studio this morning and I didn't know where I was, and we do have windows in the studio now, which is awesome. I look outside and people say, okay, what city are you in? I'd say, oh, Vancouver, because it's pretty dreary and it's wet. But the good news is that we are going to have clearing later. So the rain should stop sometime this afternoon. And the weekend looks great. Lots of sunshine, highs anywhere from about 21 to 25. Degrees. If you know me, you know I am a huge fan of Ed Sheeran, and we always get at least two or three requests every day to play Ed Sheeran. And I wanted to share this with you, him talking about the process of him making the music and writing lyrics. Take a listen.
3: Every song that I've written that I'm kind of embarrassed about the lyrics that I'm writing, if it feels raw and that I shouldn't release it, then you should release it. I think that those raw things are the things that people like really connect to. People don't voice how they feel, and I think people connect to music when it expresses something that they're thinking themselves. I know that there's a lot of songs that I love that I listen to and go, wow, that's actually like how I feel, but that I can't like come out and vocalize. And it's usually something that's like quite deep and personal, and I think it's important to always try and like dig deep for that.
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3: I'm Ed Sheeran and I'm from Suffolk.

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1: Okay, Cheryl, makes a living driving around, wanted to let us know. Looks like an accident, she said. This is on McLeod Trail going southbound at Shaughnessy Boulevard in the southeast. It is blocking the southbound right-hand lane. If you do spot any other troubles in traffic, thanks, Cheryl, by the way, for the text 403-692-0977.
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0: Okay, we're not responsible for any butt dancing in the car, but I mean, how can you not? Marky Mark and the Funky Bunch. 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
0: Final pair of tickets up for grabs this morning to see Guns N' Roses. Black Rose opening August 26th at Edmonton's Commonwealth Stadium. We need you to finish the following. 1 minute you're young, the next you are ... Jules?
2: Oh, gosh. Having in-depth conversations with your friends about finances.
3: Oh, especially right now.
2: Yeah. And, you know, growing up and just hearing your parents say, save your money, and yep, just hearing them talk about it, it just sounded so boring.
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3: Well,
2: this is what adulting is.
3: I know, but okay, so when you're 8 or 9 years old, you, for the most part, don't have a worry in the world. You're not paying a mortgage. You don't have a car to pay off. You don't have kids to support. So the money you get for your birthday, you know, it's like $10 from Auntie Christine, and you're like, yeah, I want to spend it, instead of putting it into a bank account.
2: Even in university, you're still kind of like, oh, what concert should we go to this weekend, or I want to see this, let's go here. But now it's growing up is hard.
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14: Rain should end this afternoon. Another wet day today, but the weekend looks good. So does Monday. Sunshine tomorrow and Sunday with highs in the low to mid-20s. Today, we're going to see a high of 17 degrees, which is a little bit warmer than we've had the past couple of days. The norm for this time of year is 23. Happy Furry Friday. This week, we introduce you to ARC's doggo, Dairy. She's a one-year-old Terrier American Pitbull mix who is super friendly. She's great on walks, loves getting out with her people, and she's great with kids and dog savvy with cats. And dogs, too, given a gradual introduction. But after raising all of her puppies, Dairy would be good with being the queen of the castle, too. If you're looking for a loyal, affectionate dog, Dairy just might be the girl for you. More details on our socials, as always. Please share her story so we can help Dairy find her forever home. Your final pair of tickets up for grabs this morning to Guns and Roses, their big show at Edmonton's Commonwealth Stadium on Wednesday, August 26th, with the Black Crows opening for them. This morning, we are getting you to finish the following. 1 minute you're young, the next you're dot, dot, dot. I'm loving all the answers over on Facebook. Keep them coming. You can text 403-692-0977. Make sure you include your name. Wow, there is so much going on in Calgary this weekend. You can celebrate Latin culture at Expo Latino. It's their 30th anniversary at Princess Island Park today, tomorrow, and Sunday. The Reptile and Plant Expo runs tomorrow and Sunday at the Seven Chiefs Fieldhouse. And you can enjoy some sweet steel pan and reggae music and bask in the sounds of the Caribbean at Carafest today, tomorrow, and Sunday. The Carafest parade goes tomorrow at 12:30 in the afternoon from Steve Stephen Ave downtown and ending at Cowboys Park. Oh, and just a reminder, final day, that the Armstrong Cheese Truck is here in Calgary. All sorts of fun samples of Armstrong cheese inside of a grilled sandwich or mac and cheese. So today they're at Real Canadian Superstore on Signal Hill, 11 to 1. Save On Foods in Walden this afternoon, 2 to 4, and Save On Foods in Seton, 5 to 7 p.m. New at the box office. The end of Oak Street. After a mysterious cosmic event transports Oak Street to some place unknown, a family discovers that their very survival depends on them sticking together as they navigate their now unrecognizable surroundings.
0: I think that our neighborhood, our house, our whole street has moved.
15: Now the hell is that even possible?
14: Anne Hathaway is in that. So is Ewan McGregor. Anne Hathaway, man, she's been in a lot lately. A tomato meter, wow, 86%. Interesting. Popcorn meter is lower at 71%. And how about this? Your voice could one day help detect diseases like Alzheimer's, Parkinson's, heart failure, and depression. Researchers working on ways to analyze everything from pitch and breathing patterns to word choice and sentence structure from a simple voice recording. 24 international experts have created a common framework for classifying voice-based health signals, which could help researchers, doctors, and regulators better understand and eventually trust voice-powered health technology. The Calgary Flames making the sad announcement yesterday, the passing of Peter Marr, legendary voice of the Calgary Flames, who brought hockey into the home of fans for 33 straight seasons. Rest easy, Peter. Oh, it was a wet battle. Stamps beaten at home last night in a tight game against the Lions, 30-26. Apparently, all you could see was ponchos. Everyone wearing their rain ponchos in the stands. And for those of you that went, good on you. You still saw a great game. Boo! Jays! 3-game win streak coming to an end after the Red Sox shut them out 7-0 yesterday. Jays' next game is in Toronto, actually this afternoon, just 5:15, hosting the Yankees.
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14: Okay, we've got one problem area in the south with an accident going southbound on McLeod Trail at Shaughnessy Boulevard in the southeast. That one blocking the southbound right-hand lane. If you spot any other troubles in traffic, feel free to call or text 403-692-0977.
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1: How are you?
2: I'm good. I'm good. I'm looking out the window. We're in a new studio here, and I, even though it's raining, I just love that we can look outside and see trees.
1: Yeah, smells good.
2: Yeah, and you know what? It sounds like the weather is going to be really great for us this weekend, so we just got to get rid of some of the wetness by this afternoon, which will be great.
1: Yeah.
2: Now, Guns N' Roses tickets up for grabs. We're trying to call everybody who's texted in, finishing the sentence, 1 minute you're young, the next you are dot, dot, dot.
1: I said crafting up your best resume and prepping for a job interview.
2: Ooh, yes. That's a good one. Even for people that aren't old, is this something that you've done recently?
1: About 6 months ago, I just started a new job with Transit. And I had a career of 14 years prior to that. So it was like walking into unknown territory.
2: Sure.
1: Because I haven't sat down for an interview in a long time. And mm-hmm. I was thinking to myself, I don't know how to do this. And, kind of giving myself a pep talk. But then you realize wow, I'm getting old. I got to get
2: And you think about writing a resume today is different than it was even 10 years ago, right?
1: Oh, for sure. For sure. I had ChatGPT help me, but okay. I mean, not entirely.
2: Don't tell anybody that. But you got the job and you're working for Calgary Transit.
1: I am, and I love it.
2: Congratulations. Are you driving the bus or the C train, or what are you doing?
1: No, I tell the drivers where to go.
2: I do that every day in traffic.
1: All right.
2: Your name's in the draw for the Guns N' Roses tickets. Thanks for talking this morning.
1: Oh, you bet. Okay. Thank you. Have a great day.
0: Jay and Aaron, Calgary's morning show.
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1: 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You've got your hands full.
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1: Good morning, Evelyn.
2: Hi. How are you guys?
1: It's Jay's not here. I'm flying solo today.
2: We still love you.
1: Oh, well, that's so nice. And we being you and your son, Bennett.
2: Yes.
1: Who's having a very special day today.
2: He is, yes, his 9th birthday today.
1: Ooh, the final year of the single digits.
2: And mommy's not near tears at all.
1: Oh, I know, right? Every milestone can be a heartbreaker.
2: Yeah, they just grow up so fast.
1: I know. You blink and all of a sudden they're adults. But we won't go there. You're a ways away from that. So his name is Bennett.
2: Yes.
1: Happy birthday to Bennett. Now, you have a request for him that he wanted to hear, but I'm like, aren't kids still, like, my kids are still on summer holidays, so is he going to be up early enough to hear this?
2: Oh, he lost 2 teeth yesterday, and the tooth fairy came as well,
1: Oh, this is exciting.
2: He's been up since the crack of dawn.
1: Wonderful. And what did he need to hear this morning to celebrate his 9th birthday?
2: He would love to hear The Real Slim Shady.
1: We're going to get it on for you right now. How's that?
2: Awesome. Thank you so much, Aaron. He's going to love it.

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1: And good morning, Aaron Wild here. We have Jeanette listening this morning in Cougar Ridge, about to get in the car on her way to work. And Jeanette, what did you need to hear?
2: Like, let's say waterfalls.

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0: that'll get you moving on a Friday in the rain. Good morning, Aaron Wild, Jay and Aaron Morning Show. Barb, you love the Moffitts?
1: Oh my God, the Moffitts. They were like Canada's answer to Hanson.
0: Exactly.
1: Oh, they're beautiful. I mean, now that feels creepy because they were like really little. But back then, I thought they were pretty great. I guess they're old now.
0: Yeah, they're older now, so it's less creepy. How about it? How about some Moffitts?
1: My heart goes bang, bang, boom. I got Mona Lisa by my side. What's the story behind that devious smile?

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3: 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Our most favorite edition of the 90s at 9. The Friday edition. Three 90s tracks back to back, all with a common theme. And I love this theme because it's all about living, which is better than the alternative. Yeah. Aerosmith. This is Living on the Edge.

Yeah, we're all about living. We're on the right side of the dirt, as we like to say. I think that's the saying. If I don't have it right, I know you'll text me. 90s at 9, we keep our theme of living going with Mike and the Mechanics and the Living Years.

Our theme, Livin', for this morning's 90s at 9. Good morning, Aaron Wild, Jay and Aaron Morning Show. That track, it's sad. It's about the pain of unresolved communication between dads and sons before it is too late. Okay, we need to make this happy now. I mean, we're talking about Livin' with Ricky Martin.

0: Let it rain. Well, maybe not. The rain's supposed to taper off by this afternoon. At least the weekend looks good. Good morning, you're wild. Jay and Air Morning Show. We've been talking about, well, getting older. You know, it doesn't matter how young you are. Maybe you're 25, maybe you're 65. We're all still getting old. One minute you're young, the next you are dot, dot, dot.
1: Plucking chin hairs.
2: No, no.
1: Every time you get in the car.
0: I have one of those mirrors at home, the one that kind of makes, like, everything bright and bigger.
1: Oh, God.
0: Oh, I know. And you see everything.
1: This hasn't actually been a problem for me yet, but I feel like we should just keep this going.
0: Yeah. Are the hairs dark or gray? What are they?
1: They're usually gray and, like, full length. Like, I don't know how this happens, like, overnight.
0: I know.
1: Like, you don't get, there's no little ones. Like, I don't know where the short ones are.
0: No.
1: They just go from nothing to long.
0: And exactly. You can look in the mirror one day, the next day, you've grown a beard.
1: Yeah.
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Yeah, always feels better on a Friday. Shania Twain, Good Morning, Aaron Wilde. Jay and Aaron Morning Show, taking off to Christina, who steps in after 10 o'clock. Enjoy the weekend and have the Friday you needed to be, leaving you with Coolio. This is Gangsta's Paradise. 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
0: 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You made it. Let's get you through the workday. More 90s music coming up, including music from Alanis Morissette. We've got Cher in there. Britney Spears. Here's Third Eye Blind. 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
1: Just when you thought that person was the one, you were definitely meant for me. 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This one's about the loneliness and the painful denial that follows a breakup. 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
0: 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But then I saw this pop up. She's performing in Italy next year in June. I should go to Italy. I've seen Cher. She's great. Is she still great? It's Cher. Here's Believe.

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0: Well, every now and again, I like to check in on our friend Britney Spears to see how she's doing and what she's up to and what's happening in her world. I came across this post. So she was talking about how she had some bad Botox. And so she's taking her own facial regime into her own hands. So she's got this new face cream that she's trying. But what I really noticed is what is happening with Britney Spears' voice. You'll hear that she's quite raspy, and then she goes back into baby Britney. Well, we have to turn that up first. Hang on a second. I got to see. It's the buttons in here. Here we go.
2: I've had to take into my own hands and do my own thing for myself. So I got this. It's insane. It really, really, like, makes your face glow. My hair looks like this lady right now. Moisture Surge Overnight Mask. What face looks like chalk. Like, just really white. Like a baby. This is the real Chanel, right? Yeah. This is Chanel.
0: I love it. It's so
2: nice. It's, like, really beautiful. This is the miniature baby one. I have no idea why it's more expensive than it's, like, really, really cool.
0: Okay, baby talk's coming up.
3: It's all empty because I've used it all, but I love it. 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The reason I think why it's more expensive.
0: Did you hear that? Like, what is happening? She's talking like this all of a sudden. And then she calls it the baby Britney. We love her. We're going to support her. We're going to play her music. Maybe one more time. Britney Spears.

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0: Yay, it's Friday. We've got a Shake It Off song coming up for you. More 90s music on the way, including Aerosmith. Meatloaf's in there, some salt and pepper. First, we got Corey Hart and Sunglasses at Night.

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2: 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Candace wants to hear a song that's going to get her up and get her moving. She says, in the 90s, I loved Enrique Iglesias. Could you play Tonight? It's a great Shake It Off.

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0: You've heard of Dreams Take Flight. They have actually been doing this since 1993, and they have brought this really incredible experience to deserving children from Southern Alberta to give them the opportunity to create some unforgettable memories at that world-renowned California theme park. I've done this. I did this back in the early 2000s. You get on a plane, you hang out with a great kid, and then you come back at night. It is one day of exhaustion, but memories. It's awesome. Right now, right through until August 18th, you can purchase a raffle ticket and help Dreams Take Flight create unforgettable experiences for children with special needs. On top of it, you could win two return tickets to any Air Canada destination in North America, including Hawaii, Mexico, the Caribbean. 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Help out with Dreams Take Flight. Here's Meat Loaf. I'd do anything for love.

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0: All right. This is going to be fun. It's happening this weekend, the Reptile and Plant Expo. It's taking place at the Seven Chiefs Fieldhouse. It's right by the Buffalo Run Costco, and there's going to be a wide variety of reptiles, if that's what you like and that's your thing. Maybe you've got some kids that are like, can I get a reptile, please? You can learn about them there. My son totally learned about them there. Some cool plants that will be available for sale as well. They are offering enthusiasts a unique opportunity to explore and purchase from some extensive selections. Kind of a cool idea. The website is wcre.ca. So if you get your tickets in advance, it'll get you in a little bit faster. You can also get tickets at the door. So again, wcre.ca. If you want to go to that, the Plant and Reptile Expo happening tomorrow and Sunday. Here's Bedouin Sound Clash, When the Night Feels My Song.

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0: Well, sometimes I need to look it up. What are some interesting facts about the song Round Here and the group The Counting Crows? And I did not know this. I know that it's more of a popular thing in today's music and today's songwriting. So if you go to your music, if you have an iPhone, and you go into your Apple Music, you can see who has written the song. More so today, there's a lot of people that are credited. But back in the 90s, it was something that wasn't heard of. So if you look at this song, it was actually written by lead singer Adam Duritz, along with members of his prior band, the Himalayans. The track features an unusual 8 co-writers credited across both groups. Today, you see a lot of writers, but back then, you didn't see so many.

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love the 90s as much as you do. Eiffel 65, that's blue. We've got more 90s music on the way to keep you company, to get you through this day, get you into the weekend. Also, the Friday afternoon 90s show kicks off at 4 o'clock this afternoon. More 90s music coming up from Blackstreet. We've got LaBouche, Shania Twain's in there as well. First, we've got Green Day, Boulevard of Broken Dreams.

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0: Hey, there's some pretty cool festivals happening this weekend. Starting today, we've got the Expo Latino down at Princess Island Park today, tomorrow, and on Sunday. Tickets are on Show Pass. Another one is CaraFest at the Cowboys Park, which is 1220 9th Ave Southwest. That happening today, tomorrow, and Sunday as well. And both of them, you can get tickets on Show Pass. Like, when's the last time you went to a really cool festival like that? Immerse yourself in some cool things. CaraFest and Expo Latino this weekend.

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1: It's going down, fade to Black Street. 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
4: 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My daughter Krista is 8. Our dentist looked at her teeth the other day and says she needs to see an orthodontist really soon because she has a crossbite. Is that really urgent? Thanks, Jen. We took your question to Dr. Claude Boutin, an orthodontist here in Calgary.
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0: Thought I'd look up and see what Ed Sheeran's up to Saturday. He's in Minneapolis, and then he's heading to Canada. So he's going to be in Toronto for a couple of shows. This is happening on August 20th and 21st. I would love to see Ed Sheeran. Definitely on my bucket list of shows.

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3: All right, some birthday celebrations for this Friday, August 14th. If it's your birthday, happy birthday to you. Celebrating with some celebrities. Actually, there's quite a few celebrities, so here's just a few of them. Marsha Gay Harden has a birthday. Steve Martin, funny man, love him. Magic Johnson, basketball star Halle Berry, Mila Kunis. If it's your birthday, you get to celebrate the entire weekend. That's what happens when your birthday falls on a Friday. Here's Hootie and the Blowfish in Hold My Hand.

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0: Dum, dum, da, dum, dum, dum, da, da. So Jan Arden's getting married with her fiance, and they were on her podcast, and they were trying to figure, so they were having fun with it, saying, okay, who's the bride? Who's the groom? Who's going to carry the bouquet? And then, of course, Jan's fiance answers that question. When they get married, who is going to hold the bouquet?
2: We've already figured out Jan is the groom, and you're the bride.
3: To answer the question about bride and groom, that is a question that does surface with regard to props, like, you know, the wedding bouquet, like the bridal bouquet. Like, who's to have that? Do both people have it, or does one person have it? And it'll be Jan that'll be walking Aww. With the bridal Aww. Bouquet.
2: Yeah, you are a bride as well, Jan.
4: Well, I feel, like, very strange about it, but she is insistent that I carry a bouquet.
0: Can't wait to see those photos. Congratulations to the two of you. Here's Jan Arden, Insensitive.

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There's Culture Beat, Mr. Vain, 1993. That is all for me, Christina Rosedale. We've got Kelly Abbott stepping in for Grant Buchanan. And don't forget, this afternoon, she's got the Friday Afternoon 90s show. Kicks off at 4 o'clock, gets you into the weekend. Hopefully a beautiful weekend at that.

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1: Happy Friday. How's it going? It's Kelly in for Grant. We have the Friday Afternoon 90s show coming up here after 4. Just a great bunch of tracks to get you home this afternoon and on into your weekend. But until then, we're just getting started with the 5-disc CD changer. I've got 5 rock bands from the 90s that we know and love, and we're going to put these CDs into the old 5-disc changer. So let's get started. First one, Oasis. We're going to have some Steven Tyler and Aerosmith. How about Smashing Pumpkins, Melancholy? Get that in there. Classic U2, Achtung Baby. And the last one, Metallica, The Black Album, going into the 5-disc changer. All right. They're all in. We're good to go. Musical roulette. Let me hit play, and we'll see what we get. Oh, and it looks like it's CD 2. Here we go, Aerosmith.
2: Come here, baby. Make good for all the nasty tricks you pull. Seems like we're making up more than we're making love. And it always seems you got something on your mind other than me. Girl, you got to change your crazy ways.

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0: It's drying out, at least out my window here up on Center Street. That's where our new digs are for C97.7. It's been fun figuring out the new studio this week, covering for Grant. It's going okay. I think so. Sounds the same, doesn't it? Look, the rain has stopped for the moment. There could be some more showers, but I think it's starting to clear up because summer is back. Tomorrow, 22 in the sunshine, 25 on Sunday, and the same thing on Monday. So that's it. This rainy blip appears to be ending.

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0: Gin Blossoms and Follow You Down. Celebrity spotting. Have you seen anybody famous in the city just lately? I know about a month ago, I saw a pic of Matt Dillon in a Shoppers. Matt Dillon's been hanging around and shooting The Magnificent Seven. It's a new limited series. Michael Ealy, Joanne Froggatt. You remember her from Downton Abbey? Yeah. Blonde, Mary's maid. Mm-hmm. She's a lovely actress. Anyway, they're filming that in around the city. We've got a few major television and streaming productions going on. Something called Do You See Ghosts? My African Family and My Life with the Walter Boys, season 4. They've been filming that down around High River, but in some spots around Calgary too. So yeah, celebrity spotting. Keep watching. You never know who you're going to see driving in today through downtown. On Center Street, we've got a bunch of big white production trucks right around 6th Ave. Yeah, I don't know which production that would be, but if you're downtown, keep a lookout. Nelly Furtado, you say it right.
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0: March your way right downtown to River Hall YYC. Do you know about this space? They're back. I guess they were there downtown last summer. Lot 6, 8th Street Southwest, 311. That parking lot right by the bow has been used for lots of different festivals. But every weekend right through until the end of September, River Hall YYC is set up there. It's absolutely free to just walk on in and see what's going on. Live music, DJs, they've got yoga Saturday afternoon, flow by the bow. 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Sounds great. Just more summer fun to be had. The rain is done. Sunshine this weekend. Check it out, River Hall YYC.

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0: Oh, it was a sea of ponchos, rain ponchos at McMahon Stadium last night. The Stamps and the BC Lions in the pouring rain. They were, about 5,000 people braving it? Much easier to watch that one on TV last night. 30-26, unfortunately, the Lions taking that one. The Stamps next in action here again at home. They're hosting the Hamilton Ticats on a matinee Saturday, August 29th. Meantime, did you know that they're already doing preseason? We have NFL action already started. Tampa Bay Buccaneers at the New York Jets tonight. Here's Blue Rodeo.

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0: people, all right. There's sky. Looks like our sky is brightening up a little bit. Roads are drying out. We're back into the sunshine for the weekend here.
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0: Now, we may soon see Trooper on a beer label. It's true. And I'm talking about the dog, not the band. You know, Jay's handsome pup, Jay and Aaron, on the morning show. They were talking about this earlier this week. It's a Humane Society fundraiser that could land your pup or Trooper on a limited edition beer label with Four Dogs Brewing. Photographer Aubrey Poon and Vince from the brewery explain.
2: We have a contest going on right now called the Forever Golden Tail Beer Label Contest, and we are running it with Vince from Four Dogs Brewing, and it's in support of the Calgary Humane. 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
3: Mm-hmm. It's Four Dogs Brewing Company, but we do have the Four Dogs Tap Room on 1st Street and 12th Avenue.
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3: 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Nice. 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Okay. So it's a little play on words. I had four dogs, so that's how it started, but we built the tap room for dogs. We take pictures of every dog and put them up on the wall in the tap room, so you'll have your dog there.
0: Okay, give us the website, Aubrey, and then we can go make a donation and get involved in this.
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0: Okay, again, the beer is Forever Golden Tail from Four Dogs Brewing. The contest and fundraiser actually wrap up tomorrow. Trooper's got a lot of votes here. Looking good. I'm going to play you some Pink right now and go make another donation and vote for Trooper. You can too.

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0: We go back a little farther, back to 1985, over 40 years ago. Michael Jackson, on this very day, that year, purchased the publishing rights to the majority of the Beatles catalog. Do you remember this? Such a massive scandal at the time. He outbid Paul McCartney for his own music, spent $47.5 million for those rights, and that ended the friendship right there, as it would. McCartney, by the way, he bought back the catalog from Sony after Michael died. He had to pay an estimate

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0: Hey, how do you feel about A Road Trip? That is a fun band to see live. Walk Off the Earth, Fire in My Soul. They'll be singing that at the Pigeon Lake Concert Series weekend, August 27th to 30th, Millhurst Bay up at Pigeon Lake. That's about a 2.5 hour drive. It's closer to Edmonton, yeah, but I think it would be worth it. This weekend of music looks amazing. You have on the Friday night Everclear, really? Everclear on Friday night as the headliner, and then on Saturday, Magic and Walk Off the Earth.
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0: Well, the Kelly Clarkson show may have come to an end, but we're going to see Kelly again this fall on TV as she returns to be a coach on The Voice. All right, you did it. The weekend's here. Just have to navigate city traffic. And we have building volume, of course, this time of day. East and westbound on Glenmore, slow westbound as you get near West Hills there. Of course, all our major routes, Crowchild northbound and up on Stony Trail, and of course, Deerfoot too. Drive safely and let me know if you see any slowdowns, any problems in traffic at the moment. I'm not seeing anything here, so we're off to a good start. 403-692-0977.
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0: Lauryn Hill's debut single, that was 1998 from The Miseducation of Lauryn Hill. 11 Grammy nominations. She took home four. And how about this? In 2024, Apple Music named that album the best of all time, beating out classics like MJ's Thriller and The Beatles' Abbey Road.
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0: It's a Friday afternoon 90s show. We're off. We're running. Let's get into this weekend with all our favorite tunes from the 90s back to back to back. Love, Inc. 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
1: Here we go. Back into some summer weather this weekend. 22 tomorrow. 24 on Sunday. That's more like it. Oh, this song feels so good, doesn't it? Especially if you're behind the wheel. Watch your speed. Life is a highway. Canadian treasure. Tom Cochran.
2: It looks like a road that you travel on when there's one day ahead.

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1: From 1995, there's OMC and How Bizarre. Friday afternoon, 90s show continues. After a quick look at traffic here, we have a new crash. This one's on 14th Street at Stony Trail in the Northwest. That's a busy spot. You're going to see some emergency vehicles there and some slow backup. Still need your patience. Busy volume all around the city at this time, just heading into the weekend. If you see any slowdowns, any problems in traffic, let me know what's going on, okay? Please send a text if it's safe to do so. 403-692-0977.
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1: We first met Amanda Marshall 30 years ago or so. Remember seeing her at the old Memorial Arena out in Kelowna? She's coming back around this fall with her Dirty 30 anniversary tour. You can catch her Wednesday night, November 25th at the Juke.

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0: Steven Tyler sounding all sexy-like. There's Aerosmith and Deuces Are Wild. That track was featured on the album Big Ones from the summer of 1994. And Steven Tyler wrote that one with Bryan Adams' writing partner, Jim Vallance. All right, taking a break just for a moment from the Friday Afternoon 90s show. We'll get right back to it. We do have trouble in traffic on 17th Avenue and 38th Street. In the southwest, watch for emergency vehicles and slowdowns. There's another crash in the northeast. Two-vehicle fender bender on Deerfoot Trail and McKnight Boulevard, blocking the right shoulder lane. If you see any other problems in traffic, help me out. 403-692-0977.
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0: larger than life they are. And they're on stage tonight down at the Sphere in Las Vegas, the Backstreet Boys. They're into the Millennium Residency. Do you know anyone that's been to see them? Because I do. My old colleague, now a coworker of mine. Once again, we're reunited. Donnie just saw the Backstreet Boys.
1: So my wife and I were down in Vegas. I'm going to be honest. It was spectacular. Best show. And I'm not even kidding you with this. It was the best show I've seen in my life. I'm not even exaggerating. It is life-changing. I'm not even overselling this. What a fantastic show. These guys were level pro. Go down to Vegas. It's this little town south of the border. You'll find it on the map and go see that show. Otherwise, you will regret it for the rest of your life.
0: Oh, the rest of your life. Is that selling it or what? Thanks, Donnie. Backstreet Boys. They're playing an F1 after party in November, and they've added New Year's Eve if you could make it down for that party. Friday Afternoon 90 Show continues. Here's Soul Decision.

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0: Friday afternoon 90s show continues with J-Lo, Jennifer Lopez, and If You Had My Love from 1999. She was dating Puff Daddy when this song came out. Married 4 times, engaged 6 times. You know, the total combined value of those 6 engagement rings, estimated to be roughly $17 million U.S.

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6: Another look at traffic on your ride home. Happy Friday. I hope it's going smoothly for you. We do have a crash in the southwest at Glenmore Trail approaching Richard Road. There'll be some emergency vehicles on that scene and some delays. If you see any other problems in traffic, let me know about it, okay? If it's safe to send a text, I'd love that. 403-692-0977.
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0: I love the fuzzy guitar. What's the frequency, Kenneth? There's REM on the Friday Afternoon 90s show. I'm Kelly. That song was the first single off their Monster album in 1994, and the song itself was inspired by a real-life incident on the streets of New York City a few years earlier in the 80s. CBS News anchor Dan Rather, you remember him? He was attacked by a crazy man yelling nonsense. He was yelling, "Kenneth, what is the frequency?" He was hearing things, obviously, and this man was dangerous. A few years after that, he murdered a stagehand outside of the Today Show studios. I know, it's nuts, all of it. And the original incident, though, is the one that inspired the song written by Michael Stipe.
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2: Oh, we are rolling out all the hits from the 90s for your ride home. So good. Yeah. Brian Adams playing a show in Lethbridge next month and then one in Red Deer. Road trip? Anyone?

Sugary sweet, the best of 90s pop right there. That's Aqua and Dr. Jones. The Friday afternoon 90s show continues. I'm Kelly and for Grant. I got a real treat for you here because I know you're ready for a sing-along. Yes, yes, you are. The Arrogant Worms wrote this song in 1992. Captain Tractor recorded it in 1995. What a great version this is. Here's the Last Saskatchewan Pirate. Well,

0: That's Genesis from 1992, I Can't Dance. The band inducted into the Rock and Roll Hall of Fame in 2010. And now, this fall in November, Phil Collins will go into the Rock Hall on his own as a solo artist. Well deserved. I'll be excited to see that. Phil's doing all right. He had a terrible health scare, darn near died a few years back. And there was alcoholism and a long, long stay in the hospital, but yeah, he's sober and he's doing well, and it's going to be a great ceremony for him and a great moment at the Rock and Roll Hall of Fame. In the meantime, they're releasing a 45th anniversary deluxe box set of Phil's debut album, Face Value, coming up here in September. The Friday Afternoon 90 Show continues. We'll get back to it with Alabama, Van Halen, and TLC.
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